65. We made a language for us two. We don't need to describe. Every time you call on me, I drop what I do. You are my best friend and we

see the flashes, eyelashes, and traffic patterns, humidity, history, chemistry, and panic, swimsuits in the windows of a lake.

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Remember the lake and the moonlight. Remember you shivered and shone. I'll never forget what you looked like on that night. But I know that time is gonna take me

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1: 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I doubt you know what she said. 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

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What do you need? 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

Słuchacie RMF Alternatywa. Get food, barely eat. Every bite just kept me glued to my seat. I worried.

Słuchacie RMF Alternatywa. She may contain me, urge to run away, but hold her down with soggy clothes and breeze blocks.

again. I know it's the same spirit that still moves in you. I don't know how it took so long to shed this skin, live under the shadow of your wings.

The weather cold, the weather so chill, chilly, willy, penguin feather road. Cause I'm sippin', yeah, that so. Yeah, stepping stone. 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

said my DMs. What? My DMs. What? You better come get your man. I think he wanna be way more than friends. What?

You way past 65. We made a language for us two. We don't need to describe. Every time you call on me,